last tunnel in the northern shore of Long Island. Should be touching down here in about 15-20 minutes for an on-time arrival. Current weather. Light winds, just a few scattered clouds, temperature is about 84 degrees. We enjoyed having you on board this morning, but get another 15-20 minutes of flight attendants, please, by the camp for a ride.

Get up, get up, get up, get up, get up, get up, get up, get up, get up, get up, get up, get up, get up, get up, get up, get up, get up, get up, get up, get up, get up, get up, get up, get up, get up, get up, get up, get up, get up, get up, get up, get up, get up, get up, get up, get up, get up, get up, get up, get up, get up, get up, get up, get up, get up, get up, get up, get up, get up, get up, get up, get up, get up, get up, get up, get up, get up, get up, get up, get up, get up, get up, get up, get up, get up, get up, get up, get up, get up, get up, get up, get up, get up, get up, get up, get up, get up, get up, get up, get up, get up, get up, get up, get up, get up, get up, get up, get up, get up, get up, get up, get up, get up, get up, get up, get up, get up, get up, get up, get up, get up, get up, get up, get up, get up, get up, get up, get up, get up, get up, get up, get up, get up, get up, get up, get up, get up, get up, get up, get up, get up, get up, get up, get up, get up, 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

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It's hot. 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

Cool, cool, cool, cool, cool, cool, cool, cool, cool, cool, cool, cool, cool, cool, cool, cool, cool, cool, cool, cool, cool, cool, cool, cool, cool, cool, cool, cool, cool, cool, cool, cool, cool, 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

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Feeling shy, so I know Fat Max. Ignore Freemasons, them are no whack. Season, I got drink. Sneak in the crib, 24 hours.

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1: I.
0: 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I used to say some me more. I used to say it when I was me less. I used to say some shit about
2: shoes and my heels
0: digging in. Buried deep in shit
2: eating chagrin.
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3: As the time slipped.